On the occasion of PMOS Awareness Month, today we have Dr. Aninda Saha, gynecologist from Bardhaman. What exactly is PMOS and why is it important for women to understand its endocrine

0: metabolic and ovarian impact.
1: PMOS, which was previously known as PCOM or PCOD, is a complex multi-metabolic disorder involving ovarian system on the hypothalamic pituitary ovarian axis. Women are presenting with amenorrhea, that is absence of menstruation, delayed menstruation, scanty menstruation, other metabolic like obesity, insulin resistance, and also with subfertility, that is reproductive ability decreases. And that's why it's concerning. Incidence with PMOS is increasing as it is connected with our lifestyle. It is a lifestyle disorder. Cardio exercise, strength training, having less fatty foods, junk foods, these improves a lot.
0: Issued in public interest by Inka Life Sciences, a division of Sun Pharma.

amid the passage of a bill by the U.S. House of Representatives that will allow President Donald Trump to impose tariffs of up to 100% on countries for procuring Russian crude oil. The BJP launched a month-long nationwide Seva Sankalp Abhiyan yesterday to mark Prime Minister Narendra Modi's 76th birthday. Mr. Modi was born on this day in 1950 in a small town of Vadnagar in Mehsana district of Gujarat. The